Hi there. 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

Very, very nice. 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Well, this is it, the redux of the first three Magnetic South, Loose Salute, and Nevada Fighter albums that constitute the, the First National Band Trilogy. There's a bunch of First National Band records. We'll do a bunch of songs for you tonight. And right now, we'll just stick with the albums.

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2: Hello!
3: Yeah. Is that you?
2: Who's it?
3: Oh, Cornelius!
2: Cornelius!
3: Yeah!
2: Oh, Cornelius!
3: Listen!
2: Bye-bye.
3: Listen!
2: Yeah, man, what's up?
3: I'm in trouble.
2: Yeah.
3: I'm guilty.

0: Walt, my 3 minutes is just about up.
1: Oh, I'm sorry. Cornelius, we can't handle it this weekend.
0: Oh, really?
1: Certainly nice to hear from you, man.
0: Maybe
1: bye!
0: Wolf? 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Wolf?

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It's only 5 o'clock and we're not tired yet, but we will be very shortly. Sissy Stephen plays with girls, someone made him cry. Tony climbed a tree and fell, trying hard to touch the sky. Tommy lit a fire one day, nearly burnt the field away. Tommy's mum found out, but he put the blame on me and Ray.

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